0: 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Guilty pleasures.
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Who are you guilty of loving and why? WhatsApp message or send a voice note to 799-9696.

Beyonce, 1+1, closing off things this week inside the Pleasure Room. Do hope that you enjoyed. Still got more of your favorite R&B slow jams to take us up to 9 o'clock inside Guilty Pleasures. Gotta say good evening to Avi. You're a bit late, but better late than never. And a very special good evening to Jennifer. Yes, I hope that surprise made you smile. Good evening to you. Getting back to the messages now. Good evening, I'm guilty of loving Tevin Francis from Sister Wife Number One. Let me read that again. Good evening, I'm guilty of loving Tevin Francis from Sister Wife Number One. I have so many questions, but I'll just mind my business. Good evening, Richard. Want to say that I'm guilty of loving Ezekiel Cornwall forever. And can you please play X Factor from Lauryn Hill? We'll try to get that on for you before 9. Good evening. I'm guilty of loving my husband, Jamal Dubari, because he is the person who I want to spend the rest of my life with. And I love him unconditionally from Joella. Hope I have it right. And I'd like to hear 1,000 Years from Christina Perry. Good evening, Trumpet. I want to send some love for Denisha Lyons, letting her know that she's doing amazing and she's approximated more than she thinks, okay? Hi, good evening. Can I hear Damage from Her? Love, Maggie. We'll get that on for you. Special good evening to Nakisha Collymore Joseph. Can you please play Chrisette Michelle, Couple of Forevers for her, please? Good evening. I want to wish my wife, Raquel, happy birthday, coming from her loving family. And good evening to you. Is it possible for me to hear Snooze from SZA? Of course you can hear that.

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1: 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Lost and out. 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
3: And I couldn't see. 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
1: Voice alongside Ginny, baby. 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

0: 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Thanks and praises to the Almighty for the blessing of seeing today, Monday, the 10th of August, 2026. Welcome to the One Morning Show on Ojo 961. We're going to take you down till 9 o'clock. Richard Trumpet, Tim, and Razor in for DJ Elon. 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
1: U.S. Deputy Secretary of State Christopher Landau arrived in Trinidad on Sunday afternoon. He's expected to hold high-level discussions with Prime Minister Kamala Passad-Bisesa. The government said these talks on matters of energy and security will further strengthen bilateral relations and cooperation to achieve tangible benefits for Trinidad and Tobago. During an early morning exercise on Sunday, police seized 53 kilograms of cannabis valued at $1.53 million and 20 rounds of 9mm ammunition near the Grand Revere Public Cemetery. The contraband was impounded by Matlot and Eastern Division officers, and investigations remain ongoing. The annual Independence Day parade will shift to the northern end of the Queen's Park Savannah opposite President's House. The north stand remains standing at the Queen's Park Savannah because it will cost tens of millions just to dismantle the structure and reconstruct it in the 11 months between carnival celebrations. Meanwhile, Port of Spain South MP Stuart Young was alarmed by the sight of scaffolding at the Queen's Park Savannah opposite the President's House. He's demanding answers and wants to know what is being constructed and is concerned about the green space and fears the area will be paved. Japan has expressed strong interest in sourcing natural gas and oil from Trinidad and Tobago to diversify its energy supply away from the Middle East. During a high-level diplomatic visit, Japan's foreign minister held talks in Port of Spain, which was highlighted by a significant agreement with the Toshiba Group to build water treatment facilities.
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3: 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You don't have to go to Jamaica to get jerk. 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

0: 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It's that good. Tacos and burritos from 51. 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

0: 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And all those products that you just heard and much, much more. The hamper too big, to be honest. I think we need to find another. All right, let's call it a jumbo hamper.
1: Mm-hmm.
0: Right, you get a jumbo hamper right now if you call
1: wampa.
0: It. A simple question, you know.
1: Wampa. A wampa trumpet. It's a mega hamper. Okay. A mampa. Like a mampi. But a mampa. Mampi out of style. Isn't it a mampi jacket?
0: Are you fat shaming?
1: Huh?
0: The hamper. Are you fat shaming the hamper?
1: I will never do fat that. Fat have no shame.
0: All right.
1: Why are you ashamed? Attached to fat. Don't do that.
0: 628-9336. The
1: big
0: question
1: and beautiful.
0: The question is, what would you do with more time? If you have more time, what would you do? Hello, good morning.
2: Hi, good morning.
0: Hi, good morning to you. How are you today on this beautiful Monday?
1: Oh, you sound so nice.
2: I'm fine, thank you.
0: All right, so tell us what you would do with more time.
1: Lovely.
2: More time.
0: Yes, yeah, if you had more time, what would you do?
2: I think I would probably try to help more people. Sleep a little more.
0: We all need that.
2: Yeah. And enjoy what I like doing some more.
0: And if you win, well, let me don't say if you win, because you already won. You'll give me anything from that hamper since you're helping out people.
1: Congratulations.
2: Yeah, no problem.
0: All right.
1: Great. More time to share, Trump.
0: Yes, that's true.
1: Especially with Akaru Foods. You're getting back your time, you know.
0: Stay on the line. Let's get some information from you,
1: easy
0: all right?
1: Easy to prepare.
2: Okay.
0: And that's it. Easy like that.
1: Easy like that.
0: Yeah?
1: Young,
0: what you call it? But no, she's here.
1: Huh?
0: She's holding on. Don't worry.
1: A wampa.
0: A wampa. Okay. So she just won a wampa. I don't know what I mean, but okay.
1: Hamper fat like pampa, Trump.
0: Okay.
1: Buff.
0: Okay, see Akaru Foods.
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0: That's Rodney LeBlanc, aka Benji. And then, I don't know, boy, I wasn't feeling Benji at all this weekend.
1: See me now.
0: Boy, I don't know why.
1: See me.
0: Really come for Jai this weekend. So let's.
2: No, when for, but Jai went for himself.
0: Well, if you don't know what happened,
2: Jai come for himself, you know, because you apologize.
0: Let's tell you what happened. Benji made a post, right? And that said post was shared in a lot of groups and a lot of Facebook pages, a lot of Instagram accounts. That was shared, right? Could you tell us the post? Mr. Boudou, could you tell us the post that
2: slowly, Benji, shimmer. Slowly, all African traditions are being infiltrated by Indians who believe it's their right to do so. Soca emancipation. That he had that in brackets. Soca, comma, emancipation in brackets. Wait a minute. They will say they were slaves too.
0: And so that's the post that Benji made based on the climate in the country right now.
2: Yeah.
0: He decided to, you know, add his voice to the...
2: He is triggered.
0: ...discussion. Yeah. And that post... Well, if it had a counter of how many times it was shared and how many comments...
2: It went viral for that. This is the biggest tune right now.
0: The comments that were made on this said post.
2: You can play this post? Play this post.
0: No, you can't play the post. But what we can do is we can... He made an apology.
2: Yeah.
0: Because, I mean, people went... They tell Benji about his mother, his grandmother.
2: Yeah.
0: Everybody you could think about. They said some
2: all
0: people...
2: All in Spanish, they tell Benji, no.
0: Some people were saying... some people were triggered by the Soca part because they were saying that Soca was created by Rash or T.I. and a combination of African and Indian rhythms.
2: Yeah.
0: So you can't say that, blah, blah, blah, blah, blah. They spoke about the emancipation. And basically they told him how they told him about his mom. So he made an apology.
2: Would it be interesting to see what I say about emancipation though?
0: Could you play the apology
2: from
0: your device?
1: Shame.
0: So he made a post with an apology, and this is what he said in the apology.
3: Grand rising to wherever you are in the world. Yesterday I did a post and I realized the post offended a lot of people. That was not my intention. I would like to use this opportunity right now to apologize and move forward with love. I, Benji, have promoted love and unity, and I will continue to do so. It is not my intention to offend anyone. I am sorry.
0: No, that's it. No, if you know Jai, I read Jai for making that post because
2: Jai really apologize.
0: I know Jai don't say sorry, right?
2: Yeah.
0: Jai will say how we feel, and that is it. You can take it or you don't want to take it. But in this instance, he decided that, you know what?
2: I will say sorry.
0: I will be the bigger person here and I will say sorry.
2: Before you get a PDO in the mug of juice.
0: So I read
2: it. Like to lock up Jaya.
0: I read it for that person.
2: I love to lock up Jaya.
0: I don't know about that.
1: Wild anything and he fell out through. All
0: right, okay.
2: You understand? Right.
0: So Jaya.
2: Yeah, song about that trumpet.
0: It's
2: not that one, but.
0: What we want to hear from you.
2: Is the lock up song you have again? Where they try to lock him up? If you go come back later.
0: Right, good. We want to know if one. You think that he needed to make an apology
2: for the Soca statement?
0: We want to know how you feel about his post in the first instance.
2: Not even.
0: And are you accepting his apology? That's what we want to find out from. For me, I find it was very big of him to apologize.
2: Yeah,
0: I read him for that. Right? He realized, okay, I said something. It offended a few people. Well, I'm gonna say a few. It offended a lot of people, it seems.
2: Mm-hmm.
0: So I am stepping forth and saying, I apologize. My intention is never to divide. I about love, right? Mm-hmm. I is a man about truths and rights. I just said how I feel at the said point in time.
2: It would be, you see, because I understand the apology because soca is our music supposed to unite people. The whole basis, the foundation of soca is on uniting cultures.
0: Right.
2: Afro and Indio mix. Gay soca, right? Even though, anyway, let me do Rosie that. But so it's about uniting things, right? So I could understand why he would come out and say, "Hey, only forget this, because this is about uniting things." But really and truly, I would like to see some other people, especially those who had the gall trumpet to put up his post. I would like to see them apologize.

0: guys as well. You understand? Because Philip Alexander had no right telling anybody anything about talking about anything about racism. Because you, sir, are purporting a dialect and a language that is unbecoming of one, a minister, and two, anybody that want equality in Trinidad and Tobago. Yeah, you recently,
1: feeling for that video.
0: What? No, I seen it. I seen the true trumpet. Okay. How could that is pot calling kettle bottom black?
1: By the way, Mr. Alexander didn't make a post about Benjai's post.
0: That's what I said, yes.
1: He
0: you make a post about Benjai's post, but you will make a post by yourself apologizing to the nation. You understand? Because trumpet, he is following the example that is set by those in authority. The words that they use. You understand? So if we coming wrong Benjai, let me keep that same energy
1: for
0: everybody that is purporting this kind of negative thing on social media, yeah. Because you use
2: selectively.
0: Yes, all you have selective outrage
2: selective
0: for Benjai, yeah.
2: Yes.
0: You understand? Selective outrage because nobody are making Philip apologize.
1: Right.
0: For calling people.
2: I hear your point.
0: The other day my senator asked me, Daddy, why is white trash? Philip, is you cause my child to ask me why is white trash? You understand? It's you.
1: Passionate. You seem quite passionate.
0: So while we doing this, and Benjai, very good for coming out. You was wrong, brother, for saying about soca. Soca is Indo and Afro.
1: He did not just talk about soca, sir.
0: You're making emancipation.
1: He said
0: well,
1: soca.
0: Well, to me, that is the only thing he was wrong
1: he
0: with
1: said,
0: trumpet.
1: Okay. He said soca. He said emancipation. And he said very soon,
0: yeah,
1: Indians would say that they were slaves or something like that.
0: Well, they're already in comparing indentureship and slavery.
1: Right, but that's what
0: I'm trying
1: said.
0: To say that so the both of them
1: said.
0: was
1: so
0: on par with one
1: the
0: another.
1: The only thing that you have a problem with is
0: it, well, the only
1: part
0: thing that he was wrong about Trump
1: wrong about
0: was
1: okay.
0: The soca part.
1: Oh, so
0: in my humble opinion,
1: right. Okay.
0: Because
1: right.
0: Outside of that trumpet, what did we see?
1: I don't know what we saw.
0: Stop doing that trumpet.
1: I am asking. I don't know what you're
0: baiting
1: talking about.
0: Me, hey,
2: raise up like you tried to bait.
1: I am not baiting. I am asking a question. What we saw? What we saw?
0: Trumpet, we saw things on emancipation that people was angst and angry about.
1: Oh, you're talking about. All right. Okay. I didn't know where you're talking
0: and
1: about.
0: And that's
1: really.
0: Where he coming from. Right, that's okay. Where Jai coming from.
1: Okay. All right.
0: We saw things and people backing things that would have. Now, me personally, I find all of we should be involved in everybody thing. Because before Africa, before Mother India, we have to love Mother Trinbago.
1: Okay.
0: Right? Because anytime you leave this country, trumpet, if an Afro-Trini goes to Africa, you are not passionate. African.
1: Okay.
0: If an Indo-Trini goes to India, you are not Indian.
1: Passionate.
0: You are Trinbagonian first. They will recognize you as a Trinbagonian first. You know what they used to call me in England, trumpet? Okay. When I walk in the streets, a packy. You used to watch me when my hair gets short and get a little straighter. You used to say, hey, you're packy. And I didn't know that was a racial slur.
1: Okay.
0: Right? An African in London called me the son of a slave. He said the real warriors dived off the ship. Only the coward stayed. You are the son of a slave. You are the son of a coward. That is what a Nigerian man told me.
1: Okay, so
0: right? On Brent House Road, Hackney, London.
1: And you're bringing this back to Benjai, how?
0: Huh?
1: And how are you bringing this back to Benjai? Oh, you're saying that
0: we are Trinbagonian
1: mother
0: first.
1: Trinbagonian. Okay, all right. Okay.
0: Right?
1: All right. Well, let's hear from you. Let's hear from you.
0: Let me love Trinbago first and stop pushing this thing of who from where and who from there. Half all your grandfather interfere with a Spanish already.
1: All right,
0: too.
1: Okay. We want to find out
0: we
1: from you.
0: We mix up all home.
1: Okay, we want to find out
0: stop
1: from
0: it.
1: You. Are you in agreement with Benjai's post? Do you think that he needed to make an apology? And if so, are you accepting his apology?
0: Yes, Trump.
3: The numbers don't lie. Give us your view. Call 628-9336 or WhatsApp 799-9696.
1: I'm seeing here. The first message I'm seeing is, that's just Ben. Huh? He had to drop the Jai.
0: Okay, Ricky Jai. You see, even his name trumpet is Adogla. Ben Jai.
1: We take this call. Hello, good morning.
4: Shame.
1: Hello, good morning.
0: Hello.
1: And I put some call.
0: Goodbye.
1: I don't want to say anything. All right.
5: Good morning to the panel. Blessed at Allah. Knowing my brother, if only get Benjai to apologize, like to see
6: some other people.
5: Benjai apologize. Benjai is going to die. But he apologize. Big man thing, respect is respect. He apologizing, my brother.
0: Yeah.
5: But Benjai, you show me that

0: Not everybody is the same. If you could apologize, who is the politician on them? Let me go for me. Have a wonderful day. Okay.
1: Hey, good morning, Talia. Thanks for starting the show at 7:50.
2: The show started a long time ago.
3: It did,
2: All right.
3: It did.
2: So don't do
3: Radio
2: that.
3: Did not start now.
1: Being included. Go ahead. Hey, good morning, Talia. Thanks for starting the show at 7:50. Whatever discussion on us happen, we appreciate being included. Okay? Now, for Benjai. The post was, it probably came from good intentions, but it was delivered wrong. So, it is what it is. It's all good. Yeah, what I say is all good. Anybody who know the character, anybody who know the brother, anybody who has ever been around the brother, all I hear that man ball, I am sorry.
3: You sure like Benjai or the clone him?
1: So that come from a pure place, because anybody who know the brother know for a fact thing. But Benjai, if you're listening, if I stand, start to deliver things in the proper way, like it is deliver good tuna. That it come across off. And I hope you realize that, you know?
2: Well, he did make an apology. So what you're trying to say, it's not Benjai. It's a clone like Usher.
3: That's a Benjai clone, you get it.
2: And by the way, that was Usher. All your
3: man, but I am sorry.
4: more than. First of all, I read Jai for the apology. It takes a big man to come out
3: and well done, Jai.
4: Make an apology like that.
2: Agreed.
4: I read Jai for that. Secondly, the racial tension in this country right about now is real high. We have a prime minister who every time she make a statement, it's always about race. We have some members of parliament as well on both sides. Trinidad is a multicultural country. And Indian, African, Chinese, everybody, we are accustomed getting along together. Since this last general election, I have to say, the racial tension high in this country. And it continues to be that way when we have people in government is pushing a rhetoric like that. And it is dangerous for this country. And it needs to stop.
5: Yes, Tim, I agree with you. 100%. If he could apologize, everybody who say it and had dealings with it has to apologize to, especially the politicians and them, because it's them it's coming from. And it's them who igniting it. So say no more. Everybody has to apologize for the racial slurs and the racial comment.
3: I agree, Salty.
2: Let me read here.
3: I agree.
2: Ben has to go with Jai.
6: Look, trumpet, Tintin. And company, you already leave Benjai for me. Leave Benjai alone, please. Benjai know what he's doing. He's a conscious youth.
2: All right.
6: Okay. Leave him alone.
2: Nobody never said anything bad about Benjai. We're not saying
3: bad about him, brother.
2: Why are you saying leave Benjai alone? Mm. I like when Timus get to talk his mind. Walk the line carefully, my brother. Although I want to hear it, I know you have family to feed.
3: Nah, they ain't gonna lock me up. They ain't gonna lock me up. Don't worry, sir.
2: No name, please. Good morning. He was correct. I get up early, tune in, and... All right, okay. All right, June.
3: June Baden, we up there. Sorry, June.
7: Good morning. It takes a big man to apologize, and I rate him for that. Mm. One thing I would say, though, everybody have a right to express themselves what they feel, and if that's how he was feeling in the moment, okay? So the selective outrage is annoying. Because you have a right to express yourself. How come when I express myself?
3: How come you allowed to drag yourself first and to drag racism and thing and put the whole country to wallow in that mud? But when somebody else
2: say it, and say something,
3: they have to apologize.
2: That's crazy.
3: And you ain't apologizing. And is you, did Jai ever come out and make a racial a statement about racism in his entire career?
2: No.
3: Why now?
2: Let this song play in any background.
3: I said, Trini, you understand? Why is he doing it now? Because that is the atmosphere of now.
2: And who created that atmosphere?
3: And who is creating that? Let them apologize too on both sides of the fence.
8: When a prime minister can't deliver on her promises, she have to find things to distract us. So when she come and she speak from a place of hate and nastiness. Right? That last caller, who have to apologize is the prime minister who started this thing. It's not we the citizens, you know. She who started it, and we just finish it, right? Well, not me, but she who started it, okay? And Benjai, well, Benjai.
9: The person who was talking about it being, you know, message was with good intention, but it come across the wrong way. If I'm not mistaken, I think this post was not given publicly. It was a regular written post.
2: Mm-hmm. It was.
9: If we're being honest, you really carried tone in a message.
2: Mm-hmm.
9: The biggest issue here is that the racial heights that are going on in the country, there's not the time for that post.
2: Mm.
9: You carry tone in a written message. So I don't understand how it come across wrong now, other than the fact that the contents of the message was not the right time to have that kind of post.
2: Okay. A main thing here for me is that Jai apologized, and I think that a lot of people should follow suit and apologize as well. But
3: this
2: I don't think that would happen.
3: This is the time I really had to put on the full body of the armor, the Lord trumpet, and really so that could give that kind of support you need to continue turning the other cheek, even though when you want a Lego uppercut like you're going mad trumpet. David, the Bible does come in and tell you, hey, your reward is not here. Calm down yourself. Put on my blood and my armor and think over yourself and turn the other cheek, trumpet. Because people doing what the door were you to do and then telling you to apologize for it, right? And them not apologizing and then them posting up your thing.
2: Elsa.
3: Where is that, boy?
2: Elsa.
3: The main culprit for divide and conquer.
2: That would be all other things being equal, and in this case, and we know especially
3: all things are never equal.
2: Thank you well very said, much. Sir. Right?
3: By so the what I could
2: say,
3: about it.
2: But what I could say and get away with, clearly you can't say and get away with, and that is what this whole
3: that
2: thing
3: is what
2: is
3: this
2: saying,
3: thing is about.
2: Right? So I could say something and get away with it.
3: Yeah.
2: Clear, but if you say it,
3: yeah. And we are not condoning anybody who is preaching any kind of racial division. We just saying is call a spade and call a goose a goose.
2: And if you're setting a tone for the country,
3: yeah,
2: right?
3: Set the right
2: set
3: tone
2: the
3: from jump.
2: Tone. And nobody, I don't think anybody should be using any type of hatred, racial language, regardless of who you are.
3: If you're trying to stir up your people, stir them up in a different way. Don't use that pot spoon. That pot spoon nasty. It fall on the floor. Don't use that pot spoon. Right? The country needs to hold itself.
2: As Kanisha followed up her voice note and said, do as I say, don't do as I do.
3: Come on, that is what's going on. Right? So whereas Benjai had to, well, Benjai made an apology. We applaud your apologies, sir. Right? Nice. But we need some other apologies to come.
2: Good morning, everyone. Why this
3: it's old.
2: I started to feel like it's old. I have a certain place. Anyway, I'll come back to that in a little while. Good morning, everyone. We as a people need to realize that our differences in culture is what makes us unique as
3: come
2: a people.
3: On.
2: That's our strength. And I
3: come
2: agree
3: on.
2: With the common consensus that it should start from the top. The leaders need to unite, not divide, because, as I said before, our strength is in our togetherness. Blessed morning, fellas. And it was very big of Benjai to apologize. I agree with that.
3: Yeah, imagine Benjai is setting the example for the leaders to follow. Well done, Jai.
2: Yeah, well done.
3: Well done, Jai.
2: I applaud it, my friend, and I accept your apology.
3: Yeah,
2: right?
3: Yeah.
2: Good. All right, let me shut down now because,
3: I see a handshake in there, but you ain't.
2: Where is that?
3: You ain't like this conversation at all. No left hand, only the man left hand. Hitting you up. A drum rolling.
2: I don't like to stay
10: They go come for you, Trump.
2: You realize they go for them anyway, you know.
3: Gaza may go for them.
2: You realize that going on right now. They're going for them anyway. You know?
3: Gaza may go for them anyway.
2: You see that door crack there, and it's because the shackles and chains, you know. We had a trot out of here, you know.
3: Sander coming in with a weed whacker.
2: Okay. Because remember yesterday.
10: I wanted to talk about the police posting too, you know, Trumpet.
2: What about the police posting?
10: I wanted to talk about our police posting. Because when one side arguing with the next side and nothing being done in the interim, I think they're getting Twitter paid up or whatever. It's done up already,
2: I
10: right?
2: So. I'm not sure.
10: Well, I'm not sure. All you can tell us what's going on into now in the nice Eddie Hearts there. Full blown on them grandfather place. Who does be losing, Trumpet?
2: The people.
10: The people lose when the leaders can't agree on the course, the proper course to lead. You understand? So whereas I hear about you had a proper proper practicing this and proper practicing that and who had to follow this and follow that. What I seen in the comments, Trumpet, because I just like to read from the people. And me I see nobody in Tuna Puna say them do what they post.
2: Yes, and
10: they
2: while I agree with that,
10: give
2: we all
10: them
2: do.
10: What they want.
2: Sir.
10: What?
2: While I agree with that 1,000%,
10: It has proper practice.
2: Come on.
10: I understand, but you see, this is why I would hold both sides.
2: Sir,
10: this is the same thing as we talking about Trumpet.
2: You cannot set that precedent,
10: what?
2: Sir. Let me show you why.
10: You let me finish it.
2: No, hold on. I'll tell you before. I want to before you get to your other part, which I hope you don't forget.
10: Go ahead.
2: What I'm saying is, if there's a procedure to do something,
10: that follow the proper procedure.
2: Just follow it. Though you can't, not because I'm going to do this. What you're going to do is good.
10: Yeah.
2: That doesn't mean that, all right, I'm going to do this. This is for good. So I ain't following. I'm going to do it that way.
10: Suppose I tried to follow the right procedure and I was met with.
2: Then bring it forward to us because you're working for us. So
10: and
2: bring it forward to us if you're having that problem.
10: We just doesn't have a proper hand clapping between the people who had to pass over the reins of power to the new people. And in the interim, it's we the people that's be wallowing in tutu.
2: All right.
10: In the meantime, need that proper handshake from one government
2: to
10: the other. And it will never happen. And in the interim, the people will suffer. You understand? It had many projects that the UNC could have continued that the PNM had started
2: and
10: vice versa.
2: Thank you.
10: You understand? That the people wanted. I wanted the boardwalk down Shagaramas. I find that was a beautiful idea. You understand? Now it's when he came on and centipede inside of the truck.
11: Good morning, my team. With all that being said, and Benjai taking the initiative, could we hear a Benjai P-Dong herself?
12: I wanted to talk about that.
2: Wait, hold on.
10: Say R. Kelly herself now.
2: Nah. Yeah, wait, let's know.
10: So Trump and Diamond thing with that.
2: No, can I address Wendell?
10: Do all your proper work, let's know Wendell. All right, go ahead, Wendell.
2: Wendell, of all the songs to request from Jai right now, you want to hear P-Dong.
10: That my personal favorite too, eh?
13: We don't have that.
10: It's up for me to have it.
2: You see? All right, go ahead now. You can go ahead now.
10: Let me get a proper thing where we could put political aspirations aside, right? Because look, enter that report how... But then again, you see who gave the report from the National Gas Company,
2: sir,
10: to say the pipeline ain't piping.
2: Sir.
10: They're not piping any pipeline,
2: sir.
10: Trumpet.
2: Sir.
10: We will never know
2: now.
10: You
2: want my left hand to shake more? You observe
10: my thing is, Trumpet,
2: I
10: walk in the line, Trumpet. But again, I, Kerem Budu Singh, are for the people of Trinidad and Tobago. And if it has something to benefit the people of Trinidad and Tobago, the leaders of Trinidad and Tobago need to work together to accomplish that and make it happen. Not vice versa.
2: Can't
10: we don't care what is your political...
2: They can't
10: I don't
2: even
10: care.
2: Work with the self how you want them to work together. They can't work with the self how they're working together.
10: Well, then, Trumpet, we lost.
2: Oh, yes, we are.
10: We lost.
2: Do you have the Benjai or the Coca-Cola rhythm there,
10: then
2: sir?
10: We
2: Could
10: lost.
2: You find the Coca-Cola rhythm? And give me the Benjai on the Coca-Cola.
10: Me is supporting one side or the other. You know, I supported Trinidad and Tobago. Yes. That is who we had to support.
2: Must find that Coca-Cola rhythm there. That.
10: Yeah.
2: Benjai on the Coca-Cola.
10: That the P-Dong song?
2: No, that's not the P-Dong song. That's the P-Dong song is not appropriate.
10: That Let's song good that for your prostate, you know.
2: Isn't that it? Sure, boy.
10: Yeah.
2: I sure that Coca-Cola rhythm there, boy. Sure. Anyway, Shame let's
10: me.
2: See if I find it here.
10: See.
2: Yeah. You know, Man, see my left hand shaking, my left hand must shake.
10: Trouble if I was Benji, I come up with a chutney.

0: dancing it.
1: And a yellow jockey shorts. Have you seen him on the stage?
2: Oh, boy. Nah, man. Nah, man.
1: Yeah, that's that.
2: You know they say.
3: Shimmy.
2: You know what they said they were going to do?
3: Nah.
2: They said they were going to band together and wait for Jai to perform somewhere to go and boo him. That's what
1: you get out of the E-Bongs back. You get out of the E-Bongs back. It has nothing. All you feel, they can stop Jai. Jai done get through with life already, eh? If only really know my partner Benjai. Right? They try, but tell them about Benjai now. Them don't know Benjai.
3: Them don't understand.
1: Only if I get the dance finish, he house, eh?
2: You see the testicular fortitude of the dance?
1: That gentleman have it.
2: Okay. I ain't worried about Jai, you know. If it's one guy.
1: I ain't worried about Benjai.
2: If it's one guy, I don't worry
1: where
2: about.
1: Where there's a will, there's a Jai. You hear what I tell you?
3: Shimmy.
1: Jai ain't not going to Cassie the thing. Big up Cassie, we love Cassie.
2: That's not what
1: but Jai ain't Cassie
2: anything. Eh?
1: Nah, you ain't getting that cry video and all that. Help me, Shimmy.
2: The name of the song is, you know, I Shimmy never know the name of the song. The name of the song is True Story.
1: You ain't getting that from Jai.
2: True Story is the name of it, yeah.
1: Cassie, we love yourself. We know the point. Just an example we're making.
2: True Story. I ain't saying
1: it. My big story.
2: Oh, boy. I ain't seen it.
1: True story is not there.
2: You know
1: it. What is the true story about true story?
2: What is the true story?
1: It's there.
2: All right.
1: Unless realize what they're telling people on national radio who song it.
2: Sir, don't do. What are you doing that for?
1: Look for my song this evening.
2: All right, just
1: sure.
2: Let's give me any Benjai to close it off now, Reza. Any tune from Benjai, right? And we just strut on. Mm-hmm. Big up Jai this morning, Jai boy. Mm-hmm. We appreciate your apology and we love you, boy. Right.
1: Yeah.
2: Just know that.
1: I hope others follow suit.
2: Yeah.
1: You gotta hold everybody accountable, man.
2: For real.
1: This is rubbish. This is rubbish. Right? Every day you gotta open your thing and the newspaper too. The newspaper's just wallowing in it.
2: No,
1: and
2: well,
1: publishing it. I mean, yeah, like the work.
2: Yeah, but they can't publish what's not said.
1: Exactly. And they're publishing what it said. So,
2: come on.
1: Yeah, but oh gosh.
2: Nah.
1: All
2: leaders need to be held accountable, right? They're adding to it.
1: Yeah.
2: And that is
1: but
2: the truth.
1: You're following the United States and all kind of thing, but you ain't following them in how fast they send people home. You ain't following that.
2: Relax a little bit now, boy. Relax a little bit now.
1: Nah, trumpet it.
2: Hey,
1: whoops. Rail off, boy.
2: Brother.
1: I don't.
2: Thank you, right?
1: Everybody do what I want to do. Yeah.
2: Let's give you an extra idea.
1: Who am I to judge?

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1: Nah, boy. Boy, you ready?
2: I know you watching me like if I was supposed to know that I had script to read, jump it. You understand? Le mam.
1: Have a new father.
2: Ma gay, a new dice trumpet, see apre.
1: Yeah, yeah,
2: 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Hold on, eh? Hey, we got a new script to read, trumpet. 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

0: spin it, spin it, spin it, spin it, spin it, spin it, spin it, spin it. I like the case making more than 10 figures. Yeah. I'm a down riding with you in the spag. Only with the hitters for his girl. 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Well, where you at?
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0: Hanging out the drop, screaming cop.
1: Well,
0: what we doing? Show me where your hood.

Bojo World, what's going on? What's going on? It's a bright and sunny, very hot Monday morning in the place. And I got some information coming out from our friends down at Levi's. 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Yeah, Monday morning in the place. All the people that you won yourself tickets for Miami Beach this weekend, I know you had a ball because that was amazing. I also want to send some love going out to the Tobago family here. So we attended an event in Tobago on Saturday night. Black Sage family, oh my God. Down at Crong Point on the beach, oh my goodness, by Tobago. Yeah. Big up the Tobago family. But the ladies come out in the numbers, I must say. Yeah, big up the lovely, the powerful Tobago ladies and them. You know how it is. Yeah, real provision and proper thing now. You were seeing it. Yeah, in the nice little beach where you're seeing that provision and that fish head soup and broth. The fish head broth and the little potato and it was showing that way. Linda, what going on? Make up the Sato's Grill House and Minimat family. Harper out in NYC. Yeah, make up the Ratty down at the whole east side.

0: 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Yeah. Give it luck.
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0: Las Vegas. Rock up on a shorty. She love me style, cash and it. From Belmont once and she feeling naughty. Hey, yes, my name is Nettie Ben Folifek. Information time. Hey, listen up, Ojo World. Today's what, the 10th? The 10th, right. Right. Some 10th of August information coming out from courts. 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

0: Good morning, Ojo World. 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
1: Yeah. 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Pizza Hut, thank you.

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0: 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The sale ends on September the 6th, or while stocks last. So don't wait. Live in Levi's today. We're going to take a short pause. It made the team. Let me see. Hey, I think I see him. Linda did say something. Let me see what's going on.
1: I ain't making no trouble on the accent. So on Sunday, when Goofy work, ain't nobody else after Goofy. Oh, because they had Miami Beach, nobody didn't want to come to work yesterday. Oh, Joe, just accent.
0: Well, I don't work on a Sunday. I don't work on a Sunday, so I ain't sure. After Goofy, what time Goofy work? Goofy work 9 to
2: 12.
0: Yeah, 12 to 3. Yeah, because that was a kind of dangerous day. That was a dangerous day. I don't think I was, but I was actually performing in Miami Beach, and then Saturday I went to Bago. I went to Bago and come back. Don't worry, Linda. Linda, you like good bacchanal.
2: Yeah,
0: she know. I ain't looking for bacchanal, but you know it has some people. Yeah, it has some people that say them things before now.
2: Yeah.
0: I don't really like people business, you know, but but what really going on? Yeah. Don't worry, darling. I'll find out what it is really going on. Right, lover? I'm a girl still. I don't care.

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1: 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Ice.

0: That was your hit list. I did down, yeah. Like how it feel, boy. Hey, watch now. When this one play, I don't know what is going on, but the ladies just go crazy. That was your hit list instead of the midday scandal. And guess what? You see the phone now ringing right now, and I'm taking that call. Sorry. I'm going to take a short pause. And only when I pull the trigger, you need to call the phone line. But I have a VIP summer stage ticket to give away. But here the catch. Y'all alone. So you see the people who call the phone line right now? You're not going to get you. You have to wait. Patience is a virtue. Virtue is a grace. So if you hold on, when I'm back, I'm going to give away a VIP ticket for this. Listen up, guys.
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Go and get some money that he never had. Mack a man, book a flight to somewhere that he never been. Take you up and fly you up, you end up in the Netherlands. 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

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Miss Grippery, Grippery. 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
1: All in playing my way. Jeez. Hello, good morning.
2: Morning.
1: Yes, darling, you ain't playing, girl.
2: Sorry?
1: I say you ain't playing at all.
2: All right. Hi, man.
1: Well, you just won yourself a VIP ticket to Summer
2: Thank
1: Stage.
2: Thank you.
1: Yes, darling, just hold it and let me get information.
2: Okay, fine.
1: Yeah, man. You see how easy it is? I tell you, just keep it locked. Ojo VIP driver, does that trip off just so? And just give me something. You understand? And that young lady just won herself a free trip to this.
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which was amazing. Yes, it's absolutely anywhere we send y'all, it's gonna be fabulous. You can bring your shorty. We have more events carded. Party's going all night long. We have Java Juve coming up. We have FOC coming up. We have Summer Stage coming up. We have vouchers to give away. We have restaurants for a little go. We have clubs for a little go. Yeah, Elon birthday party coming up. Yes, boy! Things happening!

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1: Linda, you come back with that again. 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

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And pay attention to it. Spread the word to your friends. If you won already for the Ojo VIP Java competition, you will not be able to win another ticket for any event for the rest of the promotion. So the person who won the Summer Stage VIP ticket with Tommy just now, I wasn't calling him. You won for Miami Beach as well. So you would not be able to be eligible moving forward. You done when I ready for Miami Beach any other time. So again, I will say we had to be fair. We had to give everybody a chance. You won already, you can't win again. Alright? You know what it is? Oh gosh. I know you want a party, but give somebody a chance now.

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1: Cup a rubber band, cup a stack then, yeah.
0: Open. Cubs finest city.
1: J.O.P. We are going to have a party tonight, you just watch. Tonight, my feel I spend some cash.

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1: The exercise to establish joint army and police posts will continue this week, with the government aiming to set up a 30 posts over the next 4 months. At least three were completed over the weekend at Taruba, Grand Bazaar, and the Eddie Hart Savannah in Tanapuna, while locations for 24 of the planned posts have already been identified. Senate President Wade Mark is now acting as President of Trinidad and Tobago during the absence of Her Excellency Christine Kangaloo, who is out of the country. Mark was sworn in to the position on Saturday by Chief Justice Ronnie Budusing and will perform the functions of President until Kangaloo returns. The country's murder toll has risen to 225 following four killings since the weekend. The latest victim is a woman identified as Jamelia Lewis of Foster Road, East Dry River, whose body was found in her car along the Eastern Main Road near John John this morning. Three other people were killed over the weekend, two in Arima and another along Lady Young Road. At least 26 people are dead following a magnitude 7.4 earthquake in Western Colombia. The quake struck near San Jose de Palma this morning at a depth of 107 kilometers, with a shaking felt across Colombia and neighboring Venezuela, Ecuador, and Panama. At least 20 buildings have collapsed in Cali, while hospitals, schools, and several airports have also been affected. And UEFA, CONCACAF, and Asian Football Federation are stepping up pressure on FIFA President Gianni Infantino, accusing him of breaking trust and calling for greater transparency and accountability. The dispute has also sparked preliminary talks about possible breakaway competitions if tensions continue. So there you have it. That's the news stories trending this hour right here on board the Ojo Wheel.
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1: 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He has produced many popular hits.

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0: The party don't start till the mic man talks. This is Trevelin, the voice on Ojo.

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1: And it's brought to you this hour by the Kiss Baking Company. U.S. Deputy Secretary of State Christopher Landau is in Trinidad and Tobago for high-level talks with the Prime Minister Kamala Prasad Bisesa today. Landau arrived in the country on Sunday as part of a regional visit with discussions expected to focus heavily on energy and security. The U.S. official is scheduled to travel to Guyana next, where he will hold similar discussions with a senior government officials. The government is moving ahead with its effort to establish a 30 joint army and a police post

across the country. At least three sites were completed over the weekend at Taruba, Grand Bazaar, and the Eddie Hart Savannah in Tanapuna, while locations for 21 other planned posts have already been identified. Police seized cannabis with an estimated street value of $1.5 million, along with 20 rounds of 9mm ammunition during a Sunday morning operation in Matlock and Grand Revere.

0: The series promises to make the paperwork a little less intimidating by breaking down the 6 key budget documents and explaining what they actually mean for you and how they tie into Trinidad and Tobago's development. The ministry says it's all a part of getting the public budget ready, because there's more to the budget than just the big numbers on budget day. And July was the hottest month ever recorded in the United States, with the National Oceanic and Atmospheric Administration reporting that temperatures were about 1.8 degrees Celsius above the 20th century average, surpassing previous records set in 1936 and 2012. More than 600 monthly heat records were set across the country, while the wildfires continue to spread in parts of the U.S. and Canada. Scientists say human-caused climate change is making heat waves more frequent, intense, and longer-lasting. So there you have it. That's your news stories trending this hour. And it's all brought to you by The Kiss Baking Company.
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friend. Know what I'm saying? 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Ass Pluto Banker 21, you know what I'm saying? 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
2: The Housing Development Corporation's renewal of a TT 17 million in insurance contracts is now under scrutiny, with the Office of Procurement Regulation being asked to investigate. The contracts between 2023 and 2025 to Norman Gabriel Limited, a brokerage firm majorly, majority owned by businessman Andrew Gabriel, were renewed without evidence that tenders were invited, according to the HDC's new board. Charges are expected to be laid against two men, ages 24.

and 28th following an alleged attempted murder in Princeton. The men were arrested by police, well, by officers of the Princeton CID in connection with an attack on a 39-year-old man who was allegedly approached by two men armed with cutlasses near the San Fernando taxi stand along High Street on a Friday afternoon. Police said that the victim was struck several times about the body and head

0: investigations continue. Energy and security are expected to dominate talks between Prime Minister Kamala Prasad Bisesa and U.S. Deputy Secretary of State Christopher Landu. Landu arrived in Trinidad and Tobago on Sunday as part of a regional visit and is due to travel to Guyana next for similar high-level discussions. And Guyana is preparing to host the CARIFESTA 2027. The CARICOM officials are meeting with the country's ministers responsible for culture to discuss preparations for the regional festival. Discussions are covered at the event's financial, logistical, and marketing needs, as well as opportunities for creative industry and youth development. Guyana hosted the inaugural CARIFESTA in 1972 and most likely hosted the festival, hosted the festival in 2008, while CARIFESTA 15 was held in Barbados last year. And Taylor Farms is recalling about 20 fresh products, including jalapenos, over a salmonella concerns. Wow, again, boy? Well, after its lettuce was linked to a separate cyclospora outbreak that had sickened more than 22,000 people in the U.S., the recall affects products including salsa, guacamole, burritos, and sandwiches sold across 26 states. No illnesses have been reported. So there you have it, Virginia Stories trending this hour, right here on board of the Ojo World.
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2: 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Yes. 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
1: Locking up the old Savannah Hollows, Botanical Gardens, QRC, you're my TGIF everywhere. Traveling trainer, you know traveling trainer vibe there? Yeah, boy, Traveling done go on my police and get his permission and thing already.
2: I ain't tell me nothing.
1: Yeah, you trying to get a number for Dominic Adidi, what's on Blue Water sponsorship?

0: bởi mí nữa thiệt chú ý để ý tiếng Việt.
1: Chào lên, you're smart boy.
0: Yeah, yeah, yeah, look at that capitalize.
1: Look at that capitalize.
0: Yeah, so so the exact from by TJF.
1: Yeah.
0: The block off. Or wrong by QRC, they are bombs key slanting by the botanical gardens.
1: You lie.
0: Yeah. By hollows they have an eats and drinks.
1: Uh-huh.
0: Yeah. Maybe you can have Savannah. You can get coconut water and thing to you and a blink with you. That you coconut man there always.
1: Oh yeah, yeah, yeah, so yeah, yeah,
0: you
1: right.
0: Some
1: right.
0: Small bottle of coconut water and thing.
1: What?
0: Yeah, that medals, that big tea for traveling. yeah, the booty 5K. He link with was he brand of the bread boy? The one particular bread that's giving. There was a guy in that fight, got it?
1: A bread? Yeah. No kiss?
0: True bread.
1: True. But true bread.
0: But they're fighting for bread out there, boy.
1: Like pigeon?
0: Brother, last time I took that 5K over the road, it was if end by King George, so they use the oval as to do the little giveaways I think after that.
1: Right.
0: Right here, right by where we go through this gate here.
1: Right.
0: That is true bread. This boy, if you see back on that, they bring police.
1: Fight for bread?
0: Grabbing 2 inches of bread. But you said they can't enough
1: for bread.
0: For
1: bread,
0: bread? Yeah, boy, apparently like, this bread that tastes real good because they'll be carrying off the bread. So, yeah.
1: What?
0: So you don't link with bread. So you have a bread thing happening.
1: Yeah.
0: You gain a goodie bag.
1: Voila.
0: 2-pack of Bigfoot.
1: Bag?
0: Yeah, cranberry water. 2 tin of peas. What's your game? Will I get any medal? Headband jersey.
1: That song I like thing is getting
0: them. The voucher.
1: Them bazaar them.
0: Yeah, again real thing, again thing.
1: Yeah.
0: So, register for Trevi's 5K extravaganza.
1: Where's the name of the 5K? Trevi, where's the name of the 5K?
0: But Trevi, I know tell you Trevi's 5K extravaganza about the celebration.
2: I'm confirming some things and it's not a 5K.
1: Okay? Alright. So
0: what is
1: so
0: that 10K?
2: This is
0: a full marathon?
2: It's considered a one lap, right?
1: A one lap.
2: Yeah. This is
1: for
2: so this is for all non-professionals. It's not first, second and third, so you don't have to cheat.
0: Make up all the cheaters same way.
2: Right.
0: Who don't be lying and drinking beers.
1: Mm-hmm.
0: And then when they come around by the finish line, they're running and they pretend like they finish. And collecting goodie bag and going on TikTok and doing goodie bag haul. Make up you, your big self. What are you looking for, Chevy's 5K extravaganza? Be outside.

0: happiness. I like a case making more than 10 figures. 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I'm a down riding with you in the sled.
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1: All right, as you know, stories trending in this hour brought to you by Quartz, bringing value home. The Ibis Steel Company in Point Lisas has been reopened following its acquisition by U.S.-based Pinnacle Steel Corporation. Speaking at the reopening this morning, U.S. Deputy Secretary of State Christopher Lando commended Prime Minister Kamala Prasad Bisesa for strengthening ties with the United States, particularly in security and economic development. Meanwhile, Minister of Works Jolene John said the recommissioning is expected to restore jobs and create opportunities for welders, technicians, electricians, and other skilled workers, while strengthening Trinidad and Tobago's industrial sector. The exercise to establish joint army and police posts will continue this week, with the government aiming to set up 30 posts over the next 4 months. At least three were completed over the weekend at Turuba, Grand Bazaar, and the Eddie Hart Savannah in Tunapuna, while locations for 24 of the planned posts have already been identified. The country's murder toll has risen to 225 following four killings since the weekend. The latest victim is a woman identified as Jamila Lewis of Foster Road, East Dry River, whose body was found in her car along the Eastern Main Road near John John this morning. Three other people were killed over the weekend, two in Arima and another along Lady Young Road. Also, at least 26 people are dead following a magnitude 7.4 earthquake in Western Colombia. The quake struck near San Jose del Palmar this morning at a depth of 107 kilometers, with shaking felt across Colombia and in neighboring Venezuela, Ecuador, and Panama. At least 20 buildings have collapsed in Cali, while hospitals, schools, and several airports have also been affected. And UEFA, CONCACAF, and the Asian Football Federation are stepping up pressure on FIFA President Gianni Infantino, accusing him of breaking trust and calling for greater transparency and accountability. The dispute has also sparked preliminary talks about possible breakaway competitions if tensions continue. Stories trending in this hour brought to you by Quartz, and I'm very sure they have a message. Wolande, let me get it. I'm very sure they have something going on. So let me let you know right now. As you can see, I'm a loner today. All right, Monday, 10th August. Yeah. Feel good days are here at Quartz with incredible deals on stoves. 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

0: she look so sweet. 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
1: Boy, I be a
2: Mixmaster Gia.
1: Alright then. Use the type of woman that will make a man or break a man or make a man go and get some money that he never had. Make a man book a flight to somewhere that he never been. Take you up and fly you up, you end up in the Netherlands. No, he in the Netherlands, we're saying that he never had. He gave peace. He said, looking like a flash flood running with deep swells. Got him moving like the weatherman. You got the super soaker. The wet, wet, the hacker. They not that, they spit splasher, the power washer, you gay? Alright then, you got it, who got it, you got it, who got it? Oi, I'll be a drink. I'll be looking for the words to describe you, and really and truly, it's just like, use the type of woman that like, alright then, use the type of woman

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Miss Grippery, Grippery. Feel like she tricking me, but I love trickery. Boy, I know she tricking for the more. Miss Water Park, I got you kicking out the door. River, give her girls when the world, all right then. Deserve diamond and pearls, all right then. Deserve tripper on the world,

0: Well, he just came back from Crop Over, although Crop Over finished since last week. But he only come back this weekend. Anyhow, this is Mole. It's what? Get Over? Is it name it?
1: Get Hot.
0: Yeah, so we just sampled some of the music out that he just recently completed Crop Over. Actually, right now as we speak, Grenada Carnival going on. Them Jabba, them still in the road. And also, I'm with a vacuum cleaner. Early on today, I see Voice and Junior Lee and them all along the body. Pause. So, you know, when they're going to play Jab, you're like, that cow, you know. You know you want to be able to wash off after. But yeah, right now in Grenada, it's swanky.

0: juggling a few as we make our way up to news time. 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
1: Queen Freak.
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0: Before this, you heard from Lead Pipe Dive, what you get? There's a Jack Woody Champ. Is a rhythm.
1: Rhythm.
0: A rhythm.
2: Yeah. Blue, blue Badness rhythm.
0: Blue Badness.
2: Yeah.
0: Yeah. So shout out to Malik Ridge. Rich is from Dominica,
1: yeah.
0: Yeah, Rich is Ubuyo. So I guess Rich in the walk up as well. Yeah. So shout out to everybody who went to the crop over. At that time, some of them went straight guy Grenada. Yeah. And I'm watching some videos there. People now reach back and like they get a service and they posting up the Juve jab videos. All the camera and them full of oil, so everything looking murky, but yeah, they had a time this morning.

0: 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Anyway.
1: Mix Master Geo.
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1: Stories are trending locally and all over the Ojo world. Police seized cannabis with an estimated street value of $1.5 million along with 20 rounds of 9mm ammunition during a Sunday morning operation in Matlotta and Grand Revere. The 53 kilograms of cannabis and ammunition were found in a black plastic bag near the Grand Revere Public Cemetery. No one was arrested and investigations are continuing. Meanwhile, charges are expected to be laid against two men ages 24 and 28 following an alleged attempted murder in Princetown. The men were arrested by officers of the Princetown CID in connection with an attack on a 39-year-old man who was allegedly approached by two men armed with cutlasses near the San Fernando taxi stand along High Street on Friday afternoon. Police say the victim was shot several times above the body and head before escaping to the Princetown police station. He was taken to the Princetown District Health Facility and later transferred to San Fernando General Hospital for further treatment. And Guyana is preparing to host CARIFEST 2027 with CARICOM officials meeting with the country's ministers responsible for culture to discuss preparations for the regional festival. Discussions covered the events of financial, logistical and marketing needs, as well as opportunities for creative industry and youth development. And Taylor Farms is recalling about 20 fresh products containing jalapenos over salmonella concerns after its lettuce was linked to separate cyclospora outbreaks that had sickened more than 22,000 people in the U.S. The recall affects products including salsa, guacamole, burritos, and sandwiches sold across 26 states. And July was the hottest month ever recorded in the United States, with the National Oceanic and Atmospheric Administration reported that temperatures were about 1.8 degrees Celsius above the 20th century average, surpassing previous records set in 1936 and 2012. More than 600 monthly heat records were set across the country, while wildfires continued to spread in parts of the U.S. and Canada. Scientists say human-caused climate change is making heat waves more frequent, intense, and longer-lasting. Stories shining locally and all over the Ojo world.
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1: This is The Hit.

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0: At Drake with the Janus SDFU. That's your hit list for today, Monday.
1: Janus. Yeah.
0: Janus. Be right back.
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1: The final week of DJ Spartan 28 TNT Tour is here. He will be appearing this Wednesday at Fuego Wednesday's Latin Night at Pub House on the Avenue.
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0: 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Never yeah, yeah, yeah, yeah, yeah, yeah. Can a man know you are far with from your bond, turn on the enemy.
1: Idiot. We don't want a friend from them.
0: Call them out to fill up a.
1: Mother said, what's the friends that you keep friends that carry and don't bring your back?
0: Be anything. But, home if it was a minute certain. When you are to be a hurt. Best friend, I come to take your life, are the worst thing you could ever see. Never Teflon, no can a man know you are far with from.
1: What mother says, show me your friends, eh?
0: Gideon. We no want a friend from them, cause them are too full of jealousy.
1: Some of them does only know you when they need something, and see when they don't need you.

0: a comfort take your life are the worst thing you could ever see. Never Teflon, no can a man know you are pop.
1: Show me your friends and I will tell you who you are, sin.
0: We no want a friend from them. All them are to fill up a jealousy. Are the two we use.
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0: But homie, if you trust them, you're certain.
2: 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Tell some boys it quiet now.
0: Best friend that comes to take your life are the worst thing you could have.
1: But I ain't lying.
0: Teflon, no can a man know you are power.
1: I ain't lying at all.
0: Don't be your enemy.
1: Gideon. We no tell me if mother lying no.
0: Want to fill up a jealousy.
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0: 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And these same people, ladies and gentlemen, that some of only just want to prove a point to, you don't care. When them wake up in the morning, them still don't care about yours. 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Why are you trying to fit in circles that you don't belong? 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
1: Five the click, like I'm a earth strong. 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
0: Which area you don't play with your dollars and cents?
1: Big la, live la, good traffic in, back it in. To the top of a fit a fitting, what you did?
0: And we like nice things?

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1: Up, up, up.
0: Goodness, manners and respect, my brother. Love.
1: All the time, brother, all the time. Tell them you start to be fine. And if that not dark, my brother, be blind.
2: Springland, Gasparillo is loud and bushy. 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I hope all is well. I hope you had a wonderful weekend. Later.

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1: All the time, lovey, all the time.
2: Hold on. You're feeling the pressure. We are longing at the ghetto, but me begging you for hold on.
1: 7999696, check it.
2: Yeah, yeah.
1: Hold on.
2: You're feeling the pressure. We are longing at the ghetto, but me begging you for hold on.
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You don't know who Reader's Gate? 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Or while stocks last. So don't wait, guys. Live in Levi's today. Come on. Come on. That's how we live in. Folks, today is the first school run. That's right, tomorrow it's another family milestone. The under HRV hybrid brings added peace of mind with a rare seat reminder, a convenient power tailgate, and a

0: 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That's right. That is right. Folks, before we take that that short break. Oh, God, right here. Real talk there. Can't take the break at all. I feel you. I can't talk all that talk and music. Can't play press play.
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0: 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Folks, here's how we close up this hour, guys. 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You know what's happening. 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

0: 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I like the case, making more than 10 figures. I'm a down, riding with you in his bag. Only with the hitters for his girl. 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

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She complaining all the time. 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Soon as she cracked that bottle. Make up to the people, let us find your friend or that good family member that they consider family. When they reach into any venue, you leave all the stress outside. You say, bartender, you see that one there? That pumpkin vine. That my family, that friend. Send my good friend for me, please. That's how you start the fun. That's how you start it.